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3: Good morning, it's David with you at just after 6 o'clock. Hope you had a lovely weekend. And here we go, it's Monday already with the best variety of 70s favourites. David Bowie lined up, and here's Elton on Nation 70s.

0: Nation 70s, it's David Andrews with you at 6:17 with Sylvester. You make me feel mighty real, but maybe not at this time on a Monday morning. I think I need a strong coffee first. Let's line up the best variety of 70s favourites on what is going to be a really hot week. Van the Man lined up in just a mo, and the Carpenters, Richard and Karen on Nation 70s.
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0: Station 70s. It's coming up on 6:30 Monday morning with one of ABBA's best number ones, Knowing Me and Knowing You. How are you? Hope you had a terrific weekend. And we're all set for a hot and sunny Monday. Mr. Blue Sky in London, 31 degrees, 27 in Cardiff, 26 in Manchester. And we could be in to break records for the hottest June day ever. This week, we shall see. Let's line up the Queen of Motown and how about the Motors down at the airport on Nation 70s.
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Nation 70s with Diana, right? No mountain high enough at 23 minutes before 7 o'clock. How are you this morning? Maybe you're starting earlies again for another week. It's going to be a hot one this week. Here's where we start killing time between weekends, right? Let's play the best variety of 70s favourites with Dolly Parton, Jolene, after the Tourists on Nation 70s.

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Station 70s. Listen to the music of the Doobie Brothers from San Francisco, California. How are you this morning? 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
4: Good morning. It's just after 7 o'clock and it's David Andrews with you. Looks like we're in for a lovely Monday. Let's play those all-time 70s favourites to kick off your week. With Supertram lined up and Tavares on Nation 70s.

0: Station 70s at 7:16. How are you this morning? We're playing the Drifters. There goes my first love. Now we are all set for a hot week. Hot and sunny today. Highs of 30 in London, 30 in Cardiff, 28 degrees in Manchester. You know, I really wish I'd bought that aircon unit that I saw in the sale back in January, but it could be the hottest June day ever later this week. We'll tell you more about that and play Dan Hartman, Relight My Fire, in just a moment on Nation 70s.
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0: Station 70s at 7:27. It's David Andrews with you, playing the Caribbean sunshine rhythms of Bob Marley and the Wailers. Is This Love? Now, on the hottest June day ever, the temperature reached 35.6 degrees in Southampton in 1976. Will we break that record later this week? It's going to be a hot week, I'll tell you that, and I think I'll be spending some of it in the freezer section of Asda or Sainsbury's. It might be a bit more refreshing. Captain and Tennille lined up, and we're making contact with Edwin Starr on Nation 70s.
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0: 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David Andrews with you and the definitive sound of the amazing Roxy Music with Dance Away. World Cup football continues today with world champions Argentina taking on Austria. Also, France and Norway are both in action. England take on Ghana tomorrow, Tuesday, 9 p.m. UK time. And they'll be in Boston, Massachusetts for this match. They've been training and sitting around the pool talking tactics and pretty much enjoying the five-star luxury HQ in Kansas. I bet they are. Classic Pilot on the way and a track from Queen's Night at the Opera in just a moment on Nation 70s.
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8 and 70s with Scottish band Pilot and their hit song Magic at 11 minutes before 8 o'clock. Hope you had a lovely weekend. And here we are, Monday morning. I know you're not really in the mood for it, but we'll get you through it with the best variety of 70s favourites you're going to hear anywhere. Earth, Wind and Fire lined up soon. And let's get stuck in the middle with Steeler's Wheel on Nation 70s.

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2: How are you doing this morning? It's David Andrews with you. Let's play a Monday morning super mix of 70s favourites with The Boss and Bowie lined up. And here's Gladys Knight and the Pips on Nation 70s.

0: what a song. Classic David Bowie, Changes, on Nation 70s at 17 minutes past 8 o'clock. And if you are heading into work today, my goodness, what are we doing? We should be heading for the beach. Boy, it's going to be one heck of a hot week. Hot and sunny, Mr. Blue Sky is in town. Highs of 31 in London, 30 in Cardiff, 28 in Manchester. And it could be record-breaking temperatures for June as this week continues. Get me that air conditioning unit, please. Classic McCartney and Wings lined up, and Ike and Tina are on Nation 70s.
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0: Station 70s for Monday morning. I know you're not really in the mood for a Monday. It's 8:30. David Andrews with you. And how good does that sound? ELO's Evil Woman. On the way this morning, I'm going to tell you why you should never let your children behind the wheel of a car and how I almost wrote my dad's car off when I was about 8 years old. I don't know whether I actually told him it was me or not. Tell you all about it soon after Cool in the Gang and a number one from Denise Williams on Nation 70s.
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0: Station 70s, 19 minutes before 9 o'clock with Billy. Moving out from the classic album The Stranger. Now, what about this DIY mechanic? His name is Flynn. He's from Newport in South Wales. And he was working away on his Suzuki car. He was fixing the gearbox. The only thing is, as he finished the job, the handbrake was off. And as the jack lowered, the car rolled down the drive without Flynn across the street, and it knocked down the neighbor's garden wall. I just wonder what they thought of that. My goodness, thank goodness there wasn't a pedestrian there. And it kind of reminds me of when I was a kid. I was 8 years old, and I was, you know how boys love to get behind the wheel and mess about with the car. Well, when my dad wasn't looking, I just opened the door, I got in there, and I must have let the handbrake off, because the next thing you know, we've gone down the drive and we're in the middle of the road, and all hell was breaking loose. But thank goodness I didn't go into anybody or any car. Let's get the real thing lined up for you in the Osmonds. Number one, next on Nation 70s.
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Now Elvis Costello and The Attractions are on their Radio Soul Tour this week, playing all the old songs, and you can see them in Glasgow, Manchester and Portsmouth this week, and there are tickets available. That'll be worth seeing. Elvis Costello, Oliver's Army on Nation 70s.

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9: How you doing this morning? We are kicking off the No Repeat 9 to 5. Just packed with your all-time favourite 70s hits. With Candy Staton lined up in just a mo. And how about this for a terrific number one? The Pretenders on Nation 70s.

0: Nation 70s with the Knack and my Sharona on the No Repeat 9 to 5. How are you this morning? It's David Andrews here and we are all set for a hot Monday. If you're at work, I hope you have some air conditioning turned up. 30 degrees in London, 30 degrees in Cardiff, 28 in Manchester. And it could be the hottest June day ever later this week. Let's play a Cliff Richard number one. And from Florida, the Bellamy Brothers. Let Your Love Flow in just a mo on Nation 70s.
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0: Nation 70s, that is such a beautiful song. Just love it. Andrew Gold, Never Let Her Slip Away on the No Repeat 9 to 5. How are you this morning? I tell you what, it is so tough getting started on a Monday morning when you're kind of on that weekend mode and it's hot and sunny weather and you'd rather be on the beach, right? Let's play Eric Clapton from 461 Ocean Boulevard and A Million Seller from Blondie on Nation 70s.
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Station 70s. It's David with you, and from the stunning 461 Ocean Boulevard album, there's Eric Clapton with Bob Marley's song, I Shot the Sheriff. How about we play one of the great Philadelphia soul songs after this track that kicked it all off for the band that were financially in dire straits until they recorded Sultans of Swing, Nation 70s.

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Nation 70s with a party favourite for a Monday morning from the Michael Zager Band. Have yourself as good a Monday as possible. Enjoy the weather if you can. Tony is all set to kick off your 70s workday after 10 o'clock, and then Phil Hoyle's through the afternoon with these 70s favourites that really hit the spot. Smokey Robinson and the Miracles on Nation 70s.

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3: Thank you, David. Good morning. It's just gone 10. Welcome to Nation 70s. Eric Carmen, Barry Manilow's in the UK at the moment. Soon first, Sting and the Police.

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3: 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This is Nation 70s. Just gone 11. Here comes the final ever UK number one of our decade. Pink Floyd, Another Brick in the Wall. 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
4: 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Good afternoon. Welcome to Nation 70s. Tom Robinson Band. Real soon. Here's George McRae. Rock Your Baby.

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Home of David Andrews at breakfast. This is Nation 70s. 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

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They all play here. The best variety of 70s hits from Nation 70s.

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2: 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Good afternoon in the sunshine. It's Nation 70s from Nation Radio. We start with a Billy Ocean track, Love Really Hurts Without You.

0: It's Dr. Hook on Nation 70s from Nation Radio. If you love the heat, I think for anybody, even if you do love the heat, it's very warm today, isn't it? Very warm, very sticky, very humid. And of course, we've got to watch out for the thunderstorms today too, of which they're going to be springing up quite sporadically across the country. Is it going to kind of sort out the humidity today? That's unlikely.
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Drive home with me in the afternoons. It's Phil Hoyle's Drive Time at Nation 70s from Nation Radio. So lots of talk in the papers today about Britain facing its hottest ever June day this week. We broke the records for May, of course, just a few weeks ago. Now we're into the second heat wave of the summer so far. And it looks like we're already going to be breaking the June record this week as well. We shall keep you posted as and when that happens. It's Toto. It's Hold the Line at Nation 70s from Nation Radio.

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0: So summer 2026 is shaping up to be a bit of a scorcher, isn't it? And if you're planning to go away on holiday very soon, well, there is a holiday warning as temperatures abroad are set to soar to over 40 degrees in Spain, Italy and France. If you thought it was warm here, just wait till you get out there. Music coming up on the show for you next from Elvis Costello.
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and Love Hangover. Great tunes on your radio all of the time. 07740 938500 is the number. In your showbiz today then, Taylor Swift has been officially crowned as the most photographed artist at Wembley Stadium. And also ITV has confirmed the future of the iconic game show Bullseye after its reboot. And it's pretty good news. All making news today. Stevie Wonder on the way shortly after we continue Drive Time on a Monday with Backman Turner Overdrive. We'll be right back.

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0: Drive Time with the Van Morrison Alumni Band, performed by the musicians who recorded and toured with Van Morrison. Book now. 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

and Magic, and before that, Donna Summer and Bad Girls on Nation 70s from Nation Radio. It's Phil Hoyles. It's great to have your company today. If you're celebrating your birthday, many happy returns. You're celebrating with Esther Ranson today, who's 86. Meryl Streep is also celebrating a birthday as she's turning 77. Cyndi Lauper is 73 and Jimmy Somerville is 65. And from one of this week's birthdays, so one of last week's, this is Barry Manilow. I write this

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It's David Soul. It's Silver Lady. What a tune. Before there's Supertramp and Dreamer on Nation 70s from Nation Radio. So it's Beatles Day this coming Thursday, if you fancy celebrating. And of course, a week today, all eyes on Wimbledon as Wimbledon fortnight kicks off. It's all going to be happening very soon. Carpenters and Goodbye to Love after Brian Ferry on Nation 70s.

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3: It's Nation 70s at Drive Time on a Monday. 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Ace on the way shortly after Neil Diamond.

Garland vocal band and Afternoon Delight on Nation 70s from Nation Radio. So an exceptional heatwave is developing this week with record-breaking June temperatures right across the country. 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Got some great music playing as the heat builds across the country for the next few days. Amy Stewart and Knock on Wood is next to play.

0: very warm temperatures today. It's for Hoyles and Nation 70s. 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It's so easy. See, we even kind of sort you out in the summer. 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

0: It's Yvonne Elliman, If I Can't Have You. So it was on this day in the 80s that John McEnroe launched into his You Cannot Be Serious rant at Wimbledon. It'll go down forever in history, won't it, that moment? Also in 2000, it was on this day the artist formerly known as Prince announced he wanted to be known as Prince again. He was going backwards and forwards with that for quite a while. And also in 2008, Coldplay went to number one on the UK singles chart with Viva La Vida, their first UK number one hit. And what a tune that was. And Elton John in 2019 was awarded France's highest civilian award. It was the Legion Award on this day in music.
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0: Drive time with the Van Morrison Alumni Band. Hear and see all the songs you love live in the West End.
2: 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It simply does it. 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
3: It's the final hour of the show for today. It's Drive Time, and this is Don McLean. 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

0: We don't play the same 70s song twice between 9 a.m. and 5 p.m. And that's a promise. 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

0: DAB, digital radio, online, at the Nation Player and your smart speakers too. It's Nation 70s from Nation Radio. So Britain faces its hottest ever June this week. That is making news everywhere today. I think you probably gathered that by now. And also a holiday warning as those temperatures are set to soar this week to 40 degrees in Spain, Italy and France. There's no escaping that heat for the time being.
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0: It's Andy Fairweather Lowe and Wide-Eyed and Legless. Now, if you've been having a bit of a to-do with your other half today, maybe opening the windows and then closing the windows again, then opening the windows again, then closing the windows again, well, experts have been explaining why you should be keeping your windows closed. It's the definitive answer, isn't it, about that that whole debate, should you open the windows in the summertime or close them? Well, the answer is during the daytime heat, you need to have them closed and then open in the evening and overnight. So there we have it. That's official, apparently. And music coming up on the show as well. Dolly Parton and Jolene is on the way for you next.
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So we're bracing ourselves for a tropical night tonight. Your lows, if you can possibly call them that, are going to be above 20 degrees. It's going to be very muggy in bed tonight. Hopefully, it'll be fine. We shall wait and see. A cold shower before bed, I think. Right then, Measy from the Average White Band. It's Nation 70s from Nation Radio.

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DAB digital radio, online at The Nation Player, and of course your smart speaker too. On Windrush Day, it's World Rainforest Day today, and it's also National Kissing Day today as well. It's also a very, very warm day. It's very, very warm day. Extreme heat right across the country and building for the next few days. I think the peak of the heat at the moment looks like it's going to be on Wednesday. That is subject to change, of course, but at least until Monday, until Wednesday, it's looking like it's going to be very warm. Got some great music playing on Nation 70s towards 6 o'clock today as we work our way towards the close of the show. As we play this from the Stylistics, I'm Stone in Love with You.

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0: 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Book now.
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tomorrow's their future. But for me, just another day. They all gather around me. They seem to know my name. 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I keep saying, she'll be back.

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